0: Eska Wrocław.
1: Not working hard. 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

0: 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Przed wami Jax Jones.
1: Looks for two eyes blue, I'm into it. Walking strong, crap game always suggests.

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When's the last time you went to bed? 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